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They tell me when he came through Galilee, he passed by a man who could not see. The man was blind, and the man was blind and crippled from birth. And they tell me that his name was Blind Barnabas, but old blind.

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He touched his eyes with the palm of his hands, and Barnabas saw like a natural man.

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He leadeth me beside the still waters. He restoreth my soul. He leadeth me in the paths of righteousness for his name's sake. Yea, though I walk through the valley in the shadows of death, I will fear no evil, for thou art with me.

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And there's a song that just says, a sister.

sang of God. Lord, even now as we sing your name, sing your praises, God, let your presence fill this house to overflow. We acknowledge, Lord, that we're nothing.